lie when you said that you loved me? Is it a lie when you said that you wait for me? Is it a lie when you said you were cold at night? Is it a lie when you said you were afraid at night? Is it a lie when you said that I was the one? Is it a lie when you said that there was no one? Is it a lie when you said we belong together? Is it a lie when you said we would last forever? Last forever.

and check what I can do. Let emotion move you too. Whatever you do, have to make it all right. Improvise, you see.

all that the bass just go. Move around and see what's happening. Party people keep on clapping and sip it down. Make it real easy, do that thing.